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Music is my best friend.

I've got you. 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